He loves me, he holds me tight, then lets me go. He loves me not, he loves me. 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He loves me not, he loves me. 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

0: toute ma jeunesse avec Tiger of Pantang. C'est tout chaud, donc toujours vivant. Début de soirée avec Electrified.
1: America prides itself on being the most just country in the world, and we retain a violent and ignoble death for our convicted murderers. The sentence of the court upon you is that you suffer death in the manner authorized by law, and may the Lord have mercy on your soul.